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The creator will never, never need a sequel. 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
1: One of the greatest entertainers I've ever had the pleasure of listening to. I first met this marvelous gentleman back at Folk City, way down in the old Folk City, where the parking lot is now. Without further ado, ladies, the great blues recording artist. 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

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After all, we're all in search of just one thing. After all, we all just need a little something. After all, we're all in search of something. After all, we'll need a little something. After all, we're all in search of just one thing. After all, we all just need a little something.

There are a lot of comments about who's blacker than you are, who's blacker than she is, blacker than thou.